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1: 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Evidence. Let's talk evidence, Collins. What about evidence in a claim like audio and video, like in a car crash?
2: Evidence is key, y'all. Evidence goes stale. It's the same for criminal cases. There's a reason you want to jump on it and jump on it quickly. Stuff disappears. 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Evidence gets deleted. 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If you can record them, fantastic. 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
7: When it comes to the myriad reasons people don't get enough exercise, psychologist Diana Hill has heard them all. She's the author of a new book with a great title, I Know I Should Exercise, But. On a recent episode of my podcast, Chasing Life, Hill told me the number one reason people don't exercise is because they don't feel like they have enough time. She told us that she encourages people she works with to shift from an either-or mindset to a both-and mindset. Hill herself uses time at her son's baseball game to walk around the field cheering him on, instead of sitting on the sidelines. She also recommends setting up your space at home, at work, in the car to facilitate movement. So every night before I go to bed, I lay out my workout clothes next to my bathroom sink, so they are waiting there for me as a good reminder. I'm Dr. Sanjay Gupta, helping you live a better life.
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7: A better life with Dr. Sanjay Gupta.
8: In recent years, scientists have really dialed up the urgency to understand PFAS, sometimes referred to as forever chemicals because of how long they take to break down. The latest study found these chemicals may be aging men in their 50s and 60s a bit faster than men who are younger or older or women of any age. Experts we talked to said the accumulation of PFAS may lower testosterone levels in men, impair sperm quality, and increase risks of testicular and kidney cancer. Women, it seems, just seem to be able to clear PFAS faster. Now, whether you're a man or a woman, trying to limit your exposure is a great idea. Three ways to do that. Filter your drinking water. Don't use non-stick cookware like Teflon, and avoid fast food packaging, which are sometimes coated with these chemicals. I'm Dr. Sanjay Gupta, helping you live a better life.
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0: 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Scott Innes here. You know, Lynyrd Skynyrd and Foreigner have joined forces for the Double Trouble Double Vision Tour. It's made me dizzy. And a grand prize winner, John Sims, will see it in the city of his choice. Congrats, and thanks for streaming Classic Hits. 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
6: There's something I'd like to talk to you about today, something that's been circulating on the internet that's become a real problem. 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Let me tell you clearly, these videos are scams. They are designed to take your money. Now, a couple things you should keep in mind. If something sounds too good to be true, it probably is. When you look at these videos, if they don't seem natural, if there's something off about them, the audio or the video, it's probably AI generated. And if you come across something that does pique your interest, see if you can find evidence of it from other sources. I promise you this, if I discover something incredible that you need to know about, I'm going to talk about it somewhere that you can easily find, not on some shady social media site. I'm Dr. Sanjay Gupta, helping you live a better life.
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6: 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One psychologist we spoke to said he sees this as a reflection of parents' desire to build core capacities in their children: resilience, curiosity, self-regulation, empathy. 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
8: You and I have never met, but I'm willing to bet that there is something you would like to do, but you feel like you can't, that it's too hard, that you don't deserve it. A colleague of mine recently told me about this new book called Brave Shift, 30 Mindset Changes to Transform Your Life. It's written by a woman named Michelle Carrer. Carrer says the one thing most people forget when they set a goal is to attach a reason to it. Having that reason is big. Because when you don't want to do something that's necessary to reach your goal, you can go back to your reason to find the motivation you need. Try to frame your goal as something you want to achieve, as opposed to being a bad part of yourself that you want to change. That will make you more likely to succeed, as will asking for help. All of us need it, and it makes people feel good to help you achieve your goals. I'm Dr. Sanjay Gupta, helping you live a better life.
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0: Hey, everybody, Scott Innes here, giving a big old congratulations to grand prize winner Rita Henson. She's going to meet John and Robbie of the Goo Goo Dolls as a VIP on the last night of their Las Vegas residency at the Venetian Resort. 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
1: A Better Life with Dr. Sanjay Gupta.
2: So-called super agers, they are an enviable segment of the population. People who are older than 80, whose brains function like someone a fraction of their age. It's true, a lot of these people have genetics on their side, but more and more research is bearing out the idea that people who practice good brain health also slow their cognitive decline. Dr. Richard Isaacson, a pioneer in the Alzheimer's space, told us that, quote, his studies have found lifestyle changes including diet, exercise, reducing stress and optimizing sleep, along with managing vascular risk factors with certain medications, can actually help grow brain areas and also reduce telltale signs of Alzheimer's, such as tau tangles and amyloid plaques. What else helps? Staying social, surrounding yourself with family and friends, and maybe even volunteering for a real sense of purpose. I'm Dr. Sanjay Gupta, helping you live a better life.
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0: The songs you grew up with, the voice you know by heart. 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

0: 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John Mellencamp is bringing his greatest hits to the stage on the Dancing Words Tour. 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
2: You know, I watched a video the other day about kids getting landlines at home. We haven't had a landline in my house in I can't even tell you how long, but seeing these parents about my age being teleported back to their own childhoods, a simpler time before screens, was really powerful. And as for the kids, they sat and had conversations with their grandparents without multitasking or being distracted by a screen. I thought this was a great way to have kids stay in touch with family members and friends without getting sucked into the smartphone era too young. Of course, you need other people close by to hop on board as well if this is something that's going to work. Perhaps most important, I realized, these relics can be a great conversation starter with your children. You can talk about what it really means to be connected in this day and age. Things have changed a lot. I'm Dr. Sanjay Gupta, helping you live a better life.
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Well, it is Thursday in the capital city. Red Stick, no matter where you're waking up, that good hot cup of coffee, community coffee at that. I'm going to get the kids ready for school. When is the last day of school? It's got to be coming up. I used to remember as a kid, I could not wait. Nowadays, they give you 2 weeks and you're back in the next season. Oh, here's These Dreams. Classic hits. Yeah, it's Edison in the Morning, 103.3.

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5: A Better Life with Dr. Sanjay Gupta.
6: In recent years, scientists have really dialed up the urgency to understand PFAS, sometimes referred to as forever chemicals because of how long they take to break down. The latest study found these chemicals may be aging men in their 50s and 60s a bit faster than men who are younger or older or women of any age. Experts we talked to said the accumulation of PFAS may lower testosterone levels in men, impair sperm quality, and increase risks of testicular and kidney cancer. Women, it seems, just seem to be able to clear PFAS faster. Now, whether you're a man or a woman, trying to limit your exposure is a great idea. Three ways to do that. Filter your drinking water. Don't use non-stick cookware like Teflon, and avoid fast food packaging, which are sometimes coated with these chemicals. I'm Dr. Sanjay Gupta, helping you live a better life.
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Got a wife and kids in Baltimore, Jack, so I went out for a ride and never came back. Yep, just left them high and dry, no support, no nothing. What a schmuck of a song. The final countdown for you. This is Europe. This is what they'll be playing near the end of the world. The final countdown. I gotta tell you, I'm gonna play one of my favorite songs. I gotta tell you, the final countdown. I wrote this, I love this, I bought the band, you know, I bought the band. I can hear it now. Oh, it's 10 in the morning on a Thursday. Port Allen Zachary, I see you out there. Thank you so much for tuning in.

0: Creedence Clearwater Revival and Have You Ever Seen the Rain? Scott Innes here. Good to have you along. Coming up in your 7 o'clock, Tidbits with Tony, Negative Nelly, and, of course, Suzanne the Smoker.
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8: Getting your heart broken can be really rough. It'll happen to most of us at some point in our lives. It's not just an emotional experience, it's a physical one too, often described as getting the wind knocked out of you, a knot in your stomach, trouble sleeping. I recently spoke about this with Dr. Yoram Yovil, a psychiatrist and neuroscientist. He was on my podcast, Chasing Life. Now, he told me heartbreak doesn't have to last forever. And while your inclination might be to withdraw, isolate, and shut down, it's often the opposite of what supports healing. One of the things that helps us the most is reconnecting to other people you love. And the reverse is also true, he said. If someone you care about is struggling, don't give up on them. You hold the power to comfort loved ones that are in deep physical or emotional distress. I'm Dr. Sanjay Gupta, helping you live a better life.
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1: 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Just tell your smart speaker to play us while you're getting ready.

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It's Billy Idol. I love this song right here. Just the entrance to the song is pretty cool. Aerosmith. It's called Dream On. Steven Tyler lead vocals on this one.

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1: Yeah, let's switch it up just a little bit this morning here. It is 7 o'clock, moving in. Make sure you get the kids up and go look out for the school crossings and all sorts of stuff. Check it out. Welcome aboard. It's in the morning.

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1: Scott, it's Suzanne.
0: Oh, my gosh. Suzanne, are you there? No, gosh. Yeah, there she is. Hock it up there, Suzanne. So Suzanne, I heard you got a joke for us today. Is that true?
2: Well, it's kind of a joke, and it's kind of, you know, my life.
0: Yeah.
2: Well, so I went to the sauna. I was enjoying the sauna, and there was these two girls in there, and one of them starts beeping, and what's that? And so she presses her arm. And that's a beeper. So, not to be undone by that one, the other girl decides she's going to go ahead and get a phone call. She puts the palm of her hand to her ear and she starts talking.
0: Mm-hmm.
2: So, I was like, well, okay. So, I decided I'm going to go to the bathroom. I step out for a little bit. And when I come back in, I got toilet paper hanging from my booty.
0: Mm-hmm.
2: I told them, I said, oh, looky there. I got a fax coming out.

0: coffee.
1: Yeah, Tony and I had coffee the other day, and you always get, what is it about you, Tony? Most men go in, they get a, you know, they get a nice good cup of Joe. Tony goes in and gets one of them foo-foo drinks. What is it that takes them 40 minutes to make?
2: Cafe au lait is not frou-frou.
1: I know, but well, it's kind of frou-frou. And
2: it's coffee and milk, dude.
1: Or I don't care, but you always got to get it all heated up and just right. I've already finished my coffee by the time they bring you yours.
2: But I like coffee hot.
1: Yeah. Well,
2: it
1: I get it.
2: It takes a while to heat it up.
1: Yeah, well, I mean, I know, but I mean, couldn't you just get hot coffee and pour a little cream in it? I mean, it's the same thing, really.
2: It's completely different.
1: Connie's
2: fruit coffee. You ought to see the guys that walk in there and get the
1: cafe au lait,
2: cappuccino, with the sprinkle of this and that and the other. And
1: I bet Connie, your wife. I bet Connie, your wife. She's just a straight coffee kind of girl.
2: Yeah, she likes creamer in it.
1: Yeah,
2: but the vanilla stuff that tastes like cotton candy by the time you're done.
1: Yeah. You're the one that goes,
2: but that's okay. That's what keeps her so sweet.
1: Yeah. Well, good. Great cover up. Great cover up. Yeah. Has she made you? Okay. So Cindy's a little tired of my Scooby-Doo room, you know, with everything. She wants her room back. So we're having to pack up a bunch of all my Scooby stuff. I know you've got a Dukes of Hazzard room. And has Connie made you pack some of that stuff up?
2: No, actually, she's the one that hired a organizer. That's the one that decorated the room and everything.
1: Oh, really? Good for you. I'm glad you got a wife that does it.
2: But I have thinned out quite a bit.
1: Yeah. My wife wants to pack me up and have me reorganized, like, out the door. I may need that room, Tony.
2: I don't understand that.
1: I know. I may need that room. All right, well, I just wanted to see what you're up to on a Monday, Tony. I'm dragging today, so I'm, you know.
2: Yeah, he's dragging.
1: It's Thursday. Yeah. All right. Well, don't forget, folks, you can go to...
2: Never mind. I was going to go about Dragon Ball.
1: Nobody gets it. Just shut up. All right. So if you'd like to win a $100 Dickies barbecue gift card, just text the keyword Tidbits with Tony to 225-499-1033, and you may just get lucky and win that gift card.
2: Wait.
1: What?
2: Oh, gift card. You said you may just get lucky. I'm like, I text?
1: You know, Tony, sometimes you say too much. Okay, just moving right along. Tony, we'll catch you tomorrow. See you, buddy. All right. What did I say? Oh, I called it a Monday? Oh, well, it feels like a Monday. It's Thursday. I mean, okay, I'm just going to shut up.
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9: A better life with Dr. Sanjay Gupta.
10: We are finally starting to learn more things we can do to keep our brains sharp as we age. A lot of people think crossword puzzles or Sudoku might do the trick, but the science doesn't really bear that out. What one recent study found, though, was that a certain type of brain training seems to have a significant impact on cognition as we get older. It wasn't memory or even problem-solving tasks that moved the needle. It was an interactive computerized game that tested the ability to recognize two separate images in faster and faster sequences. It's what we call a task of divided attention, in which you don't have a conscious strategy on how to improve. That's according to the study's lead author. You're just trying to do the best you can to figure out how to divide your attention. Now, the game in this study was called Double Decision. If you want to find it and try it out yourself. I'm Dr. Sanjay Gupta, helping you live a better life.
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1: Oh, gosh. I think I got that right. Was that Puma? Yeah. I don't even know anymore. My mind is so scrambled.

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It's Journey. Hey, a little tree shaker shout out to a dear friend, a friend now, but I met Summer Freeman. I don't know if you know her, but she owns Complete Coverage Cleaning. Wonderful lady. 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I'm throwing her a plug on the radio here because she just deserves it. And we're going to put her in the Tree Shaker shout-out as well. You'll be hearing us talk about her on the show. But Summer Freeman, Complete Coverage Cleaning, 225-453-6286. I'm giving the number, yeah. 453-6286. 453-6286. Need something clean? Give her a call. She's just a good person. Needs a little bit of a break.

0: 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Oh, dear, I've got a headache.
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0: Tiny Dancer, it is Sir Elton John, Scott Innes here. I was thinking, I just found an old bit. Nellie's got the morning off. She's out with her chickens. Is she chasing a chicken? She's chasing two chickens down the interstate. I don't know. Oh, my God. So anyway, she, back in the day, this is a long time ago, she did not like me or like the show. She thought I talked way too much. Oh, the whole deal. I just found an old bit. I want to play this. This is a flashback for Nelly back when she would call the show.
1: Matt, you still didn't take my advice? No.
0: Oh, it's negative Nelly. Negative Nelly on the phone. Hi, Nelly. How you doing?
1: Man, I'm good. I see you still doing this, all this yippity-yap.
0: Yeah, it's okay.
2: It's a radio show.
0: It's a radio show.
1: Now, I'm sitting in traffic, and I'm stuck on the bridge, and I'm hearing all this. Ugh.
0: Yeah.
1: So disgusting.
0: So disgusting.
1: Now, you know what?
0: What?
1: I got some advice for you.
0: Oh, she's got advice. Negative Nelly. Nelly has advice.
1: Now, you should call my friends down at the Holmes building and tell them Nelly said to send you some boards to go board that place up. Maybe that'll make you stop all this mess.
0: I know. But
1: thank God they don't.
0: I got to do it, though, Nelly. It's part of the show. You know, we do bits. We do comedy. We play music. There's going to be talking involved. You know, so.
1: Man, you're on my radio, and you need to just play me some J'ai passé dans la paranaria.
0: Wait, what?
1: J'ai passé dans la paranaria. That means me pass at the back door.
0: Okay. All right. All righty. Anything else, Nelly, before we cut you off?
1: One you might know.
0: Uh-huh.
1: And you might take some advice from that one.
0: All right, what is that?
1: Now, you say it best when you say nothing at all.
0: I got to hang up
3: we
0: on
3: got along the way. A little flashback there for you back in the day of Nelly.
0: Anyway, hey, welcome aboard. It's Innocent.
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13: We are finally starting to learn more things we can do to keep our brains sharp as we age. A lot of people think crossword puzzles or Sudoku might do the trick, but the science doesn't really bear that out. What one recent study found, though, was that a certain type of brain training seems to have a significant impact on cognition as we get older. It wasn't memory or even problem-solving tasks that moved the needle. It was an interactive computerized game that tested the ability to recognize two separate images in faster and faster sequences. It's what we call a task of divided attention, in which you don't have a conscious strategy on how to improve. That's according to the study's lead author. You're just trying to do the best you can to figure out how to divide your attention. Now, the game in this study was called Double Decision, if you want to find it and try it out yourself. I'm Dr. Sanjay Gupta, helping you live a better life.
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1: Hey, it's Scott Innes. 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

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Take it easy. It is the Eagles. Here comes Toto, Bobby Kimball, and the boys. Hold the line. 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

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It's REO Speedwagon, Kevin Cronin and the boys. 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

0: 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Her name is Twit Mitchell. 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Ralph Sellers, Justin Gennaro, B&B Trailers, Leroy and Brock Taylor, RDV Glass Company, Ryan Voss is listening in today, Alvin Ray's Bayou's Best Pickles, Sherry O'Neill at Embroidery Boutique. We've also got Roland Holmes, where they roll them in
1: and they roll them out.
0: Down in Prairieville, Covington Signs, Glenn Culbertson. 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
0: There you go. 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
0: Capital City Coatings, George Vanderpool, Bail Bondsman, Whitney House, Big Mike, Big Mike Sports Bar and Grill, CSC Customs, Chris Wagley, Rustic Home Outlet, Mattress Express Outlet, Louis Bazil, Alana International Travel, Memory Lanes, Good Old Toys down here in Gonzales, Mimi's Pralines checking in, Tags and Titles of Santa. Who else we got here? I did Dale's Auto Repair, P&D Concealed Carry, Daryl and Sons Custom Framing and Gallery, Church Funeral Services, Greg, I know he's listening, he always is, Screen Tech Taddy, let's see, Surf Pro, 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
2: When it comes to the myriad reasons people don't get enough exercise, psychologist Diana Hill has heard them all. She's the author of a new book with a great title, I Know I Should Exercise, But. On a recent episode of my podcast, Chasing Life, Hill told me the number one reason people don't exercise is because they don't feel like they have enough time. She told us that she encourages people she works with to shift from an either-or mindset to a both-and mindset. Hill herself uses time at her son's baseball game to walk around the field cheering him on, instead of sitting on the sidelines. She also recommends setting up your space at home, at work, in the car to facilitate movement. So every night before I go to bed, I lay out my workout clothes next to my bathroom sink, so they are waiting there for me as a good reminder. I'm Dr. Sanjay Gupta, helping you live a better life.
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0: 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It is Def Leppard. Scott Innes here on your Thursday. Ladies and gentlemen, you know what is going down tonight. Tonight. I know what you're saying. I know you critiques out there. You're going, he's fixing to talk about The Little Mermaid with the CYT Christian Youth Theater, and he's going to play a whole new world theme underneath it. I know. That's what I'm doing. Because I don't have the Little Mermaid theme, so I'm having this is just going to have to work. So you people have to just get over it. But Calvin Carline came in here. First thing I asked him, I said, "Do you have the Little Mermaid theme with you?" He said, "No." So that's why we're playing a whole new world. Anyway, sorry about that, Calvin. So, you know, just trying to get
1: It's okay.
0: How you doing?
1: I'm great.
0: Do you drink coffee?
1: Not today.
0: Not today. Does your dad know you drink coffee? Yeah. See, I love to put kids on the spot, because we had one kid in here one time, and they were just telling everything, and the dad was and mom were in the back with their mouths open, like, wait, what? You do what? We're just trying to get you to get in trouble.
1: No.
0: Calvin Carline, I'll tell you what getting in trouble, though, is he came in here a couple of days ago. We got all screwed up. They were supposed to be on the show a few days ago, and they were on yesterday, but you were in your little Sebastian costume, looked so cute, sat in the lobby.
1: That's so sweet of you.
0: You're so nice.
1: Thank you.
0: Yeah, I'm going to slap you. Calvin Carline, you play Sebastian.
1: Yes, I do.
0: And the play is The Little Mermaid.
1: Mm-hmm.
0: Mm-hmm. Who's playing the... You want to give some props to the girl that's playing the lead?
1: Kennedy Callender.
0: Mm-hmm. That's the girl that had the last name Callender we talked about yesterday. Yeah. How do you come up with the last name of Callender? I don't know. That's kind of unique, don't you think? Yeah, it's kind of unique. CYT stands for Christian Youth Theater. And they come in here all the time. And they raid the studio, and they talk about all the projects they have going on.
1: Raid.
0: Yeah, they really do. I turn around, there they are. It's like, just waving, Can we get 20 minutes? No, we'd love to help these guys out. So this thing, I understand, starting tonight.
1: Mm-hmm.
0: And where is this going to happen at? Is it at the Christian Youth Theater? Is that what it's called?
1: No, it's at the Shaver Theater at LSU.
0: Oh, really? That's where it's at? Mm-hmm. Have you always had them over there? Twice a year over there. Okay, cool. That's a nice area over there. Yeah, nice theater. So tonight through the 24th.
1: Yes.
0: About five shows. Yes. Is there still tickets?
1: Yes.
0: There is. I love you, Calvin. You're like, yeah, yes, yes, no, yes, maybe, yes. So, all right, so you play Sebastian.
1: I do.
0: Yeah. Mm-hmm. We were teasing him yesterday. He actually does it pretty good, but we were teasing him yesterday. Did you go home last night and start working on your Sebastian again?
1: Oh, yeah.
0: Yeah. I gave him a complex. He's in there going, do your Sebastian.
1: We got to create the right kind of mood.
0: Uh-huh. You do it better than I do.
1: No. You gotta quiz me. Quiz me right now.
0: Quiz you?
1: Wait, let me do something else.
0: What other kind of voices do you do?
1: I don't know.
0: Quick, to the Batmobile. Let's go. Hi, Robin. I'm going to pick you up tonight and we're going to go see the Little Mermaid. Holy jeepers, Batman. That's got Calvin Carline in it. He's Sebastian, right, Robin? And then that girl, Callender, plays Little Mermaid.
1: That's great.
0: That's kind of how it goes. All right, how do we get tickets, Calvin?
1: So you would have to go on cytbatonrouge.org and then look for the tickets by looking at the Little Mermaid, more information than buy tickets.
0: All right. And again, it's going to be at the?
1: Shaver Theater at LSU.
0: Shaver, right? Is that Shaver? Shaver. Yeah, Shaver. Like a shave? Oh, like a shave. Shaver. All right. All right. So get over there and see Tanya Rainey, who helps put this thing on. CYT, the Christian Youth Theater, Little Mermaid. Tonight through the 24th, Calvin Carline, he plays Sebastian. You'll see him. You'll be taking pictures after the deal with the people, too.
1: At
2: the matinees.
0: At the matinees? Okay, good. There you go. All right, give him that website one more time there, Calvin.
1: CYTBatonRouge.org.
0: There
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13: You and I have never met, but I'm willing to bet that there is something you would like to do, but you feel like you can't. That it's too hard, that you don't deserve it. A colleague of mine recently told me about this new book called Brave Shift, 30 Mindset Changes to Transform Your Life. It's written by a woman named Michelle Carrer. Carrer says the one thing most people forget when they set a goal is to attach a reason to it. Having that reason is big, because when you don't want to do something that's necessary to reach your goal, you can go back to your reason to find the motivation you need. Try to frame your goal as something you want to achieve, as opposed to being a bad part of yourself that you want to change. That will make you more likely to succeed, as will asking for help. All of us need it, and it makes people feel good to help you achieve your goals. I'm Dr. Sanjay Gupta, helping you live a better life.

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1: 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Just play the game one way. You hit a ball in the gap, run. 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

Take me home tonight. It's the Money Man. It's Eddie Money. Scott Innes here. Good to have you along, guy. It's going to be a Cajun Con, signing autographs and performing live. 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

0: 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Right now, out to my dear friend Michelle. She loves this song. We'll play it for you. It's Classic Hits 103.3. Got a little brown-eyed girl. Here's Van Morrison.
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0: 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It's Cheap Trick Classic Hits 103.3. Folks over in Port Allen got their ears on Prairieville and Gonzalez. What up?
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2: Getting your heart broken can be really rough. It'll happen to most of us at some point in our lives. It's not just an emotional experience, it's a physical one too. Often described as getting the wind knocked out of you, a knot in your stomach, trouble sleeping. I recently spoke about this with Dr. Yoram Yovel, a psychiatrist and neuroscientist. He was on my podcast, Chasing Life. Now, he told me heartbreak doesn't have to last forever. And while your inclination might be to withdraw, isolate, and shut down, it's often the opposite of what supports healing. One of the things that helps us the most is reconnecting to other people you love. And the reverse is also true, he said. If someone you care about is struggling, don't give up on them. You hold the power to comfort loved ones that are in deep physical or emotional distress. I'm Dr. Sanjay Gupta, helping you live a better life.
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2: A Better Life with Dr. Sanjay Gupta.
3: In recent years, scientists have really dialed up the urgency to understand PFAS, sometimes referred to as forever chemicals because of how long they take to break down. The latest study found these chemicals may be aging men in their 50s and 60s a bit faster than men who are younger or older or women of any age. Experts we talked to said the accumulation of PFAS may lower testosterone levels in men, impair sperm quality, and increase risks of testicular and kidney cancer. Women, it seems, just seem to be able to clear PFAS faster. Now, whether you're a man or a woman, trying to limit your exposure is a great idea. Three ways to do that. Filter your drinking water. Don't use non-stick cookware like Teflon, and avoid fast food packaging, which are sometimes coated with these chemicals. I'm Dr. Sanjay Gupta, helping you live a better life.
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John Mellencamp is bringing his greatest hits to the stage on the Dancing Words Tour, and you could be there. 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
9: You know, I watched a video the other day about kids getting landlines at home. We haven't had a landline in my house in, I can't even tell you how long. But seeing these parents about my age being teleported back to their own childhoods, a simpler time before screens, was really powerful. And as for the kids, they sat and had conversations with their grandparents without multitasking or being distracted by a screen. I thought this was a great way to have kids stay in touch with family members and friends without getting sucked into the smartphone era too young. Of course, you need other people close by to hop on board as well if this is something that's going to work. Perhaps most important, I realized, these relics can be a great conversation starter with your children. You can talk about what it really means to be connected in this day and age. Things have changed a lot. I'm Dr. Sanjay Gupta, helping you live a better life.
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0: 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You know, Lynyrd Skynyrd and Foreigner have joined forces for the Double Trouble Double Vision Tour. It's made me dizzy. And a grand prize winner, John Sims, will see it in the city of his choice. 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
5: So-called superagers, they are an enviable segment of the population. People who are older than 80, whose brains function like someone a fraction of their age. It's true, a lot of these people have genetics on their side, but more and more research is bearing out the idea that people who practice good brain health also slow their cognitive decline. Dr. Richard Isaacson, a pioneer in the Alzheimer's space, told us that, quote, his studies have found lifestyle changes including diet, exercise, reducing stress, and optimizing sleep, along with managing vascular risk factors with certain medications, can actually help grow brain areas and also reduce telltale signs of Alzheimer's, such as tau tangles and amyloid plaques. What else helps? Staying social, surrounding yourself with family and friends, and maybe even volunteering for a real sense of purpose. I'm Dr. Sanjay Gupta, helping you live a better life.
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8: In recent years, scientists have really dialed up the urgency to understand PFAS, sometimes referred to as forever chemicals because of how long they take to break down. The latest study found these chemicals may be aging men in their 50s and 60s a bit faster than men who are younger or older, or women of any age. Experts we talked to said the accumulation of PFAS may lower testosterone levels in men, impair sperm quality, and increase risks of testicular and kidney cancer. Women, it seems, just seem to be able to clear PFAS faster. Now, whether you're a man or a woman, trying to limit your exposure is a great idea. Three ways to do that. Filter your drinking water. Don't use non-stick cookware like Teflon, and avoid fast food packaging, which are sometimes coated with these chemicals. I'm Dr. Sanjay Gupta, helping you live a better life.
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3: So-called superagers. They are an enviable segment of the population. People who are older than 80, whose brains function like someone a fraction of their age. It's true, a lot of these people have genetics on their side, but more and more research is bearing out the idea that people who practice good brain health also slow their cognitive decline. Dr. Richard Isaacson, a pioneer in the Alzheimer's space, told us that, quote, his studies have found lifestyle changes including diet, exercise, reducing stress and optimizing sleep, along with managing vascular risk factors with certain medications, can actually help grow brain areas and also reduce telltale signs of Alzheimer's, such as tau tangles and amyloid plaques. What else helps? Staying social, surrounding yourself with family and friends, and maybe even volunteering for a real sense of purpose. I'm Dr. Sanjay Gupta, helping you live a better life.
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10: When it comes to the myriad reasons people don't get enough exercise, psychologist Diana Hill has heard them all. 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She told us that she encourages people she works with to shift from an either-or mindset to a both-and mindset. Hill herself uses time at her son's baseball game to walk around the field cheering him on, instead of sitting on the sidelines. She also recommends setting up your space at home, at work, in the car to facilitate movement. So every night before I go to bed, I lay out my workout clothes next to my bathroom sink, so they are waiting there for me as a good reminder. I'm Dr. Sanjay Gupta, helping you live a better life.
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0: Scott is here, giving a big old congratulations to grand prize winner Rita Henson. She's going to meet John and Robbie of the Goo Goo Dolls as a VIP on the last night of their Las Vegas residency at the Venetian Resort. 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
9: Getting your heart broken can be really rough. It'll happen to most of us at some point in our lives. It's not just an emotional experience, it's a physical one too. Often described as getting the wind knocked out of you, a knot in your stomach, trouble sleeping. I recently spoke about this with Dr. Yoram Yovel, a psychiatrist and neuroscientist. He was on my podcast, Chasing Life. Now, he told me heartbreak doesn't have to last forever. And while your inclination might be to withdraw, isolate, and shut down, it's often the opposite of what supports healing. One of the things that helps us the most is reconnecting to other people you love. And the reverse is also true, he said. If someone you care about is struggling, don't give up on them. You hold the power to comfort loved ones that are in deep physical or emotional distress. I'm Dr. Sanjay Gupta, helping you live a better life.
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13: You and I have never met, but I'm willing to bet that there is something you would like to do, but you feel like you can't, that it's too hard, that you don't deserve it. A colleague of mine recently told me about this new book called Brave Shift, 30 Mindset Changes to Transform Your Life. It's written by a woman named Michelle Carrer. Carrer says the one thing most people forget when they set a goal is to attach a reason to it. Having that reason is big, because when you don't want to do something that's necessary to reach your goal, you can go back to your reason to find the motivation you need. Try to frame your goal as something you want to achieve, as opposed to being a bad part of yourself that you want to change. That will make you more likely to succeed, as will asking for help. All of us need it, and it makes people feel good to help you achieve your goals. I'm Dr. Sanjay Gupta, helping you live a better life.

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1: 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Just play the game one way. You hit a ball in the gap, run. 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
7: You and I have never met, but I'm willing to bet that there is something you would like to do, but you feel like you can't, that it's too hard, that you don't deserve it. A colleague of mine recently told me about this new book called Brave Shift, 30 Mindset Changes to Transform Your Life. It's written by a woman named Michelle Carrer. Carrer says the one thing most people forget when they set a goal is to attach a reason to it. Having that reason is big, because when you don't want to do something that's necessary to reach your goal, you can go back to your reason to find the motivation you need. Try to frame your goal as something you want to achieve, as opposed to being a bad part of yourself that you want to change. That will make you more likely to succeed, as will asking for help. All of us need it, and it makes people feel good to help you achieve your goals. I'm Dr. Sanjay Gupta. Helping you live a better life.
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13: When it comes to the myriad reasons people don't get enough exercise, psychologist Diana Hill has heard them all. She's the author of a new book with a great title, I Know I Should Exercise, But. On a recent episode of my podcast, Chasing Life, Hill told me the number one reason people don't exercise is because they don't feel like they have enough time. She told us that she encourages people she works with to shift from an either-or mindset to a both and mindset. Hill herself uses time at her son's baseball game to walk around the field cheering him on instead of sitting on the sidelines. She also recommends setting up your space at home, at work, in the car to facilitate movement. So every night before I go to bed, I lay out my workout clothes next to my bathroom sink so they are waiting there for me as a good reminder. I'm Dr. Sanjay Gupta, helping you live a better life.
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6: A better life with Dr. Sanjay Gupta.
7: In recent years, scientists have really dialed up the urgency to understand PFAS, sometimes referred to as forever chemicals because of how long they take to break down. The latest study found these chemicals may be aging men in their 50s and 60s a bit faster than men who are younger or older, or women of any age. Experts we talked to said the accumulation of PFAS may lower testosterone levels in men, impair sperm quality, and increase risks of testicular and kidney cancer. Women, it seems, just seem to be able to clear PFAS faster. Now, whether you're a man or a woman, trying to limit your exposure is a great idea. Three ways to do that. Filter your drinking water. Don't use non-stick cookware like Teflon, and avoid fast food packaging, which are sometimes coated with these chemicals. I'm Dr. Sanjay Gupta, helping you live a better life.
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The average American believes that the real start of summer is today, May 21st. 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
5: A Better Life with Dr. Sanjay Gupta.
6: In recent years, scientists have really dialed up the urgency to understand PFAS, sometimes referred to as forever chemicals because of how long they take to break down. The latest study found these chemicals may be aging men in their 50s and 60s a bit faster than men who are younger or older or women of any age. Experts we talked to said the accumulation of PFAS may lower testosterone levels in men, impair sperm quality, and increase risks of testicular and kidney cancer. Women, it seems, just seem to be able to clear PFAS faster. Now, whether you're a man or a woman, trying to limit your exposure is a great idea. Three ways to do that. Filter your drinking water. Don't use non-stick cookware like Teflon, and avoid fast food packaging, which are sometimes coated with these chemicals. I'm Dr. Sanjay Gupta, helping you live a better life.
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10: Getting your heart broken can be really rough. It'll happen to most of us at some point in our lives. It's not just an emotional experience, it's a physical one too. Often described as getting the wind knocked out of you, a knot in your stomach, trouble sleeping. I recently spoke about this with Dr. Yoram Yovel, a psychiatrist and neuroscientist. He was on my podcast, Chasing Life. Now, he told me heartbreak doesn't have to last forever. And while your inclination might be to withdraw, isolate, and shut down, it's often the opposite of what supports healing. One of the things that helps us the most is reconnecting to other people you love. And the reverse is also true, he said. If someone you care about is struggling, don't give up on them. You hold the power to comfort loved ones that are in deep physical or emotional distress. I'm Dr. Sanjay Gupta, helping you live a better life.
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11: You know, one of the weirder things I've seen on social media lately is parents feeding their babies butter, like whole sticks of butter. They swear that it helps them feel fuller after meals and get a good night's sleep, among other things. There's actually something to this. You know, butter is full of fat, which a rapidly growing infant needs, but eating butter all the time results in, quote, boxing out other important nutrients they need as well. Spokesperson for the Academy of Nutrition and Dietetics told us she recommends half a teaspoon to a teaspoon melted and then added to a puree. Or as they get older, you can drizzle oil or melted butter over cooked vegetables, she told us. We never say just give butter by itself, and it's not the only source of fat she would recommend. Avocados, hummus, fish, they are great sources of fat as well. And also, great foods to introduce. I'm Dr. Sanjay Gupta, helping you live a better life.
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Apparently, sometimes when you order Uber Eats, things come in a little bit mushy. Apparently, an Uber Eats driver was caught stomping on a customer's food right outside their door.

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3: When it comes to the myriad reasons people don't get enough exercise, psychologist Diana Hill has heard them all. 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I'm Dr. Sanjay Gupta, helping you live a better life.
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You know, John Mellencamp's going out on tour, not making a stop in Baton Rouge, but that's okay. You can go see him out on the road in Cleveland. 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
9: A Better Life with Dr. Sanjay Gupta.
10: In recent years, scientists have really dialed up the urgency to understand PFAS, sometimes referred to as forever chemicals because of how long they take to break down. The latest study found these chemicals may be aging men in their 50s and 60s a bit faster than men who are younger or older, or women of any age. Experts we talked to said the accumulation of PFAS may lower testosterone levels in men, impair sperm quality, and increase risks of testicular and kidney cancer. Women, it seems, just seem to be able to clear PFAS faster. Now, whether you're a man or a woman, trying to limit your exposure is a great idea. Three ways to do that. Filter your drinking water. Don't use non-stick cookware like Teflon, and avoid fast food packaging, which are sometimes coated with these chemicals. I'm Dr. Sanjay Gupta, helping you live a better life.
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7: Getting your heart broken can be really rough. It'll happen to most of us at some point in our lives. It's not just an emotional experience, it's a physical one too. Often described as getting the wind knocked out of you, a knot in your stomach, trouble sleeping. I recently spoke about this with Dr. Yoram Yovil, a psychiatrist and neuroscientist. He was on my podcast, Chasing Life. Now, he told me heartbreak doesn't have to last forever, and while your inclination might be to withdraw, isolate, and shut down, it's often the opposite of what supports healing. One of the things that helps us the most is reconnecting to other people you love. And the reverse is also true, he said. If someone you care about is struggling, don't give up on them. You hold the power to comfort loved ones that are in deep physical or emotional distress. I'm Dr. Sanjay Gupta, helping you live a better life.
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The United States of America has more than 53,000 storage facilities. That's more than all the Starbucks, McDonald's, and Subways combined. We got a lot of junk, and we like to shove it in storage where we don't ever see it again.

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13: You and I have never met, but I'm willing to bet that there is something you would like to do, but you feel like you can't. That it's too hard, that you don't deserve it. A colleague of mine recently told me about this new book called Brave Shift, 30 Mindset Changes to Transform Your Life. It's written by a woman named Michelle Carrer. Carrer says the one thing most people forget when they set a goal is to attach a reason to it. Having that reason is big, because when you don't want to do something that's necessary to reach your goal, you can go back to your reason to find the motivation you need. 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

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John Mellencamp on tour this summer. You could join him up in Cleveland. Another keyword coming up in a couple of minutes. 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

0: 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John Mellencamp is bringing his greatest hits to the stage on the Dancing Words Tour, and you could be there. 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
3: You know, I watched a video the other day about kids getting landlines at home. We haven't had a landline in my house in I can't even tell you how long. But seeing these parents about my age being teleported back to their own childhoods, a simpler time before screens, was really powerful. And as for the kids, they sat and had conversations with their grandparents without multitasking or being distracted by a screen. I thought this was a great way to have kids stay in touch with family members and friends without getting sucked into the smartphone era too young. Of course, you need other people close by to hop on board as well if this is something that's going to work. Perhaps most important, I realized, these relics can be a great conversation starter with your children. You can talk about what it really means to be connected in this day and age. Things have changed a lot. I'm Dr. Sanjay Gupta, helping you live a better life.
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